smile on your face. 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Don't worry. It will soon pass, whatever it is. 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
1: 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I'm loving angels instead.
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It's like 10,000 spoons when all you need is a knife. It's meeting the man of my dreams and then meeting his beautiful wife. And isn't it ironic? Don't you think?